0: Dispatch County, it's pending welfare check, juvenile. A known address in the county, I'll start poking around.
1: 4137.
0: 37, third party. It's an 11-year-old female, reported to a friend at Stearns Elementary today that she wasn't going to be alive tomorrow. Name and phone number provided for that mentioned. The RP is with KBBH. Attempted contact with the phone number. It went to voicemail. Unknown parents' names. No specific means. And I'll start looking.
1: Copy.

0: 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I got to log in.
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0: 15, 1405, Edna. Several persons heard shouting.

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0: 37. Do you want to divert to the disturbance first?
1: Affirm.
0: Copy that. My partner's still on the phone. Someone's refusing to leave, and it sounds like everyone's just arguing. 1405 Edna. I'll check prayers.
1: Copy. I believe there should be plenty of civil priors there.
0: From that's what I'm looking at, too. Yeah, it looks like an ongoing civil deal. Melanie Gardner called on the 29th, and 4141 added pretty extensive notes.

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1: you can close out the agency assist and take 36-31 off the board.
0: Copy at 17-10.

0: 37. It'll sound like it's all family members who are arguing. It will be obviously over the ongoing civil issues. Looks like they've confirmed that.
1: Copy me.
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3142, you can show both units clear, no report. Do it. 4137, just FL, my partner advising, it sounds like it may be starting to escalate to physical.

0: 50 coming in. You put an organ plate in just the notes.
1: You bet I can. Good.
0: Appreciate it. Organ 495, Queen, King, Gideon. I have one by organ, just for notes, Alpha.
1: Good.
0: Organ Charles 675926.
1: Did you advise that it was just for notes, or do you need a readback?
0: No, readback needed. And clear. Report taken.
1: Good.

0: 2830. Sounds like you'd be looking for a WMA, tall, skinny, faded black baseball cap, black jacket, blue jeans. He's eastbound through the parking lot there at Natural Grocers. He allegedly kicked a little puppy BFA was holding while sitting down. She's still there, looks like.
1: Copy.

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1: 2201, copy. 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It's going to be a cross on Sun Mountain Road. RP advised a vehicle leaving went across the road and into the trees. Single female driver, they believe is ETOH. RP didn't believe she had injuries, but did advise the airbags deployed. Vehicle is a silver Tesla.
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0: 36 23 1213 driving complaint southbound from the 261.
1: Good.
0: This is going to be a commercial motor vehicle with southbound trailer number 2309. I don't have a color. Excuse me, it is a blue cab commercial motor vehicle, white trailer. Again, trailer number 2309. RP's following the CMV in a gray Dodge Journey. It's unable to maintain lane going into the oncoming lane of travel, southbound from the 261.
1: Copy from CMV and Bean.
0: At 1751.

Dispatch City units, theft just occurred. It's at the Tacos La Fogata near Dollar Tree. Male subject took a tip jar, fled on foot, last seen westbound towards Dollar Tree. Describes a WMA, unknown clothing.

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0: Fire Cam 2201, show me on scene. It's going to be a single black vehicle approximately 40 feet off the roadway on the east side. Vehicle's upright, multiple sensors up and walking around. We'll be out checking on patients.
1: 2201, I copy.

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0: 37, can you create me a MVA 11th and Main and start another unit?
1: Awesome. Do you need medical or you want to hold off?
0: Stand by.
1: Copy. Additionally, into back, 37, 11th and Main.
2: 52, you can put me in V1, I'll be in route.
0: They're advising non-injury.
1: Copy. I'll go ahead and just combine your call into the original.
0: Copy.

0: 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It's going to be a single occupant. We'll be working on getting the patient out. There's non-injury. Break. Go ahead and keep one ambulance coming and cancel all additional resources.
1: Units responding to Wood River, they use one ambulance continue, all other resources can cancel.

0: It's Idaho, Charles Frank, Ida, Nora, Nora, Edward, Yellow, the Chevy, and clear for driver.
1: Go ahead. Is the driver also at Idaho?
0: Affirm. It's Queen Adam 103008 David, west of Finney.
1: Cover that.
0: And then 37, clear for a trailer that was being hauled by vehicle one.
1: Affirm, good.
0: It's Idaho 2 Tom 1693 Robert.
1: Good.
0: And 37, when you're ready, clear for vehicle 2, driver 2.
1: Good.
0: Oregon 998, Queen Sam Adam, it's a Ram, and brake for driver, ODL.
1: Good.
0: Oregon 9070166, last to Stevenson.
1: Good. Driver 2, Dale Stevenson, valid. He is 1031A, and standby for 1. Carolina Finney is valid at Idaho. I'll run her out of Oregon. Stand by.

0: 037. How's medical advise anything on the MVA Mark?
1: They haven't gone into any detail, just they're requesting the ambulance continue responding.
0: Copy, I'll be in there.
1: Copy that. Do you want us to find out if that's correct on the 395?
0: Hey, firm, thank you.

0: 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Can you advise the last four?
1: 0068.
2: 2201, law enforcement's asking about if the patient seems ETOH.
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2: Copy.
1: 37 per fire on scene. 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
0: We're going to confirm ETOH at this time.
1: 2201, confirming you were confirming ETOH.
0: Confirm ETOH.
1: Copy.
2: Fire just advised it's confirmed, 395.
3: 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Can you advise if they end up transporting?

0: 947, I can assign you that bird call if you like. It's a 1021 initial.
1: 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And can you show me out of service at KU?
0: Affirmative. Break 2862. I can put you on 10-3 if you like.
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0: Go ahead.
3: Can you place my 10-3 in holding? I'm on scene for the Fogato's theft and you can close the suspicious no report.

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0: One of the drivers has his own tow. I'm going to have to remain on scene. I have a lane blocked.

0: 69. I'll be en route to the address provided by the RP.
1: California.
2: Yellow 3008210,
3: last

0: 63 in Gennaro. Ricardo Salazar is withdrawn out of California. Does have an Oregon file number showing speed of violation. And he is 1030 1A.
1: Copy, thanks. I'll be clear of this location, checking the area.

0: Flight 69, multiple probation checkouts. 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
1: We had a burglary here a few weeks ago. 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
0: Copy.

0: 69. 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Multiple people ran. Is there anyone specific you're looking for, or just anyone?
1: Whatever the use area at this time.
0: 2069, are you thinking the bird call you reference is going to be the person of interest you're looking for, or just the name?

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0: Yep. Are you code 4?
1: Affirm.
0: Got it. I found a bird call from 514 and a half Mitchell. Is that the one you're talking about? I don't see any others.

0: 69. I found a bird call at 1017 Mitchell, actually, looking on the second time. Is that the one you're referencing?
1: That sounds about right.
0: I have a James Walling and a Jed Flores Torres that were ran.
1: Jed Flores Torres was the name I'm looking for.
0: Copy, Mr. Flores Torres. I'll put him in the call.

0: 69, also just additionally info, pending assault call, your beat, party separated.
1: Copy.
0: Mr. Flores Torres, born 80, suspended Mary, driving status, IED requirement, 1025, strangulation,

0: Dispatch City units, pending theft just occurred at Tan Republic.
1: Close my front call and I'll handle.
0: At Tan Republic on Avalon, an employee called in advising the customer left their phone in the bathroom and they believe another customer may have taken it, WFA, unknown clothing, possibly towards Flamingo.
1: Copy.

0: 14, animal complaint.
1: 14.
0: It's at 1121 Merriman Drive. RP advising his neighbors four dogs broke through the fence. They're currently in his yard attacking his chickens. Owners of the dogs aren't

0: 2869. My friend Meyer called. You can close it out for now. No report. And do I need to go to Barry on this assault?
1: Appears so, or call to confirm, I guess.
0: Can you give me the crosses for that Barry address, please?
1: Over. 47 on 10. Good. 2069 crosses of Gary and Fargo.

69 here, RP Born 74 is showing 1025, post-prison, Salt 4, clear.

0: 1847.
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0: 47, I know everyone's tied up, but when someone can be available, I just need a second to clear the house. No one's been inside yet to check if anyone's in there.

0: 52.
1: Would you happen to have any idea on who could assist me with this traffic control? I don't know how long I'm going to be out here for.
0: Do you want me to call the city streets, see if they have anyone they can send down that way? It'd have to be a call out, I think.
1: Yeah, just stand by for now.
0: Copy. Did that other vehicle get a tow?
1: They contacted their insurance, and their insurance is taking forever and a half to contact their tow.
0: Copy. Did the insurance advise the company at all? I could try to expedite.
1: Negative. They haven't even found a company yet.
0: Copy. Does the driver want us to get the tow going and just have the insurance co reimburse?
1: Yeah, bye.

3171-3112, respond to 7203 Boyd Court, Crescent Altway. 27-year-old female with pain in an incision in her abdomen from a previous brain surgery a month ago, time now 1852.

0: 1573, respond to the Budget and Motel 109480, Highway 97 North, room 15 for a 39-year-old female advice who's having a lupus flare, 10-1852.
1: Fire Comm 1500, copy Tom.
0: Copy.

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1: Go ahead.
0: Our units have been in the area recently, and there was a tree on a communications line. There's no power lines in the area that that tree would be on. At this point, we're not going to be responding.
1: Copy, I'll close it out.

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0: 4137, clear for one, Oregon deal.
2: Good.
0: Charles 942602. Pass Driscoll, also have a 1028.
2: Good.
0: 922 Paul William Robert.
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0: 2847, I'm sure you're aware I still need a second to clear this house, but if you could advise if anyone's going to be available soon.
1: Yeah, it looks like 14 just cleared. 14, I can show you that en route to that location if you like.
2: Hey, thanks.
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0: 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Do you need a third or are you good with two?
2: 47, we should be good with two. Make an entry.

0: NHSD2. Do you want to handle the welfare check? Daggett and Bryant Williams, part of the male subject walking southbound Daggett. Hospital gown, no shoes, appears as a disoriented. I'll let you know if we get a call from the hospital.
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0: Thank you.

dispatch, can units pending NVA. It's somewhere at Bryant Mountain Road. I'll figure it out. Flat and long on Google. I'd be advised they found a black Ford F-250 upside down. At least one occupant inside. Driver is conscious, waving at them. We're sending medical as well. Dispatch, city units, just info, possible 395, PetSmart parking lot, RP named, advising a group of juveniles passing around an open beer, driving recklessly. In the parking lot, a gray and white Mini Cooper, and a black Tahoe, and a white jacked up Dodge pickup.

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1: Gosh. 69, I put you on the DUI break. 56, go ahead.
2: I'm en route to the crash. What's the best access? Is it going to be off West Langell or is it going to be through Moline?
1: Well, I'll tell you in 2 shakes of the Lambsdale. Stand by. Do you want me to close out the suspicious you're on? Or hold that for you?
2: Fair check.

0: 471, 4851, 4811, all call 4800 units. Respond to the coordinates in the call. It's going to be on Bryan Mountain Road. Report of an overturned black Ford F-250. One occupant inside is conscious. Time now 1916.
1: It ledging is blocking one of his gates. It's a white Toyota Tacoma. Says nothing about driveway.
2: Copy.

0: 56. Good. Are you familiar with where that solar field is, or electric field, down near Malin, I believe, east of Malin, almost to the state line?
1: Maybe.
0: I like your style. It's in that area. Let me get you the best access, because it's not easily accessible.
1: Copy. 09.
0: 09, I can put you on it too, go ahead.
1: Yeah, I'll start that way. I don't know if I can make it in a car, but it might be easier to come through Malin. I believe the gate's open now up there.
0: Copy that. Break 56, copy that.

0: 5509, are you thinking off of Stafney?
1: Affirm. I think it's easier if you go out Highway 50 and Bryant Mountain Cutoff. I'll go up the hill and should end up right there.
0: Copy.
2: 51, copy.
0: Are you familiar with Loveness Road? That's basically runs the line of the border between the two states.
1: Affirm. And I believe the gate for the dirt road section of Bryant Mountain Cutoff is off of that.
0: Yeah, I was looking at that. It looks like it goes due east, riding the line, then cuts down in California and loops back up, and there's, looks like, access that heads north to where they're at. Might be the shortest route possible, but the road looks like it could be kind of sketchy. I'm not sure, though. I'm just looking from aerial on Google. It's hard to tell.
1: Yeah, and does it look like it's below the power transfer station?
0: That's affirmative. The access, if you came in that way, you'd be coming in from the south of the, or southwest from the power station and heading due north. But that looks like it's your probably quickest route, I'm guessing.
1: Copy. I'll see what I can do.

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1: 2201, copy.
2: Paved all the way to that Bryant Mountain Road access. Gravel road. Looks like a cattle grate there. Is that what you're talking about?
3: And it's paved all the way up to the power station. But Bryant Mountain Cutoff should cut off left a little before that.
2: Copy. I'll just let you give correction 56 the directions in. Sounds like you know.
3: Copy.
2: Are you familiar with how to get down to that Loveness Road? Or I can give you directions for that part.
4: I just plugged it into Google Maps. I'll figure it out.
2: Copy that.
5: 2814, you can clear me. I copy the suspicious.
2: Good.
5: 2847.
2: Good.
5: I'll be en route to the 800 block of California. Same call.
3: All the way through Malin, and once you pass, I believe it's milepost 26, there'll be a gas pipeline on the left. Just take a left there and then go up the hill.
4: Copy, just the normal way in, up the mountain.
3: Affirmative.

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1: 37, go ahead.
0: I'll be 13 on 140 East to report of three different vehicles along the edge of the roadway on the white line facing westbound. White SUV, black Chevy Suburban, and an older Ford truck. Several people around the Chevy sitting on the ground.
1: Copy.
0: At 1923.
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3: Tacoma, expiring 27, John Schaff, Jr., 1818 Academy.

0: 47, I'll be out with the vehicle. Quaver plate. 47, affirm, go ahead.
1: So it's going to be Zebra Queen Frank 915.
0: Tell me, you want to read back?
2: It's about 2.5 miles up there. I guess it gets pretty rough.
0: Cover that.
2: Not sure if my portable will work.
0: Cover that. 2062, confirming your code 4.
3: 62, affirm. We can close it out. I copy the outside of this. I'll be en route.
0: 10-4.

0: car, 2847 from 52. 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
1: If you're not busy, there's several people out here, but I'm not sure if any of them are related at this time.
0: Cop, I'll just load that way.

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1: Copy. Just info from the paved section going due north. It's 1.8 miles, so yeah, pretty spot on, about 2 miles.
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2047, Kenneth Binger, born 70, valid with the file number. He's respondent on a stalking order, protective party, Cassandra Binger.

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1: Copy that.
2: Is turning down Loveless the proper way? Can you check on that? That's where Google's wanting me to go.
1: I believe that's correct. Break 5501, or correction 5509. Turning down Loveless eastbound's correct off of 50.

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0: We're staged on the pavement. We don't want to take this rig up the hill any farther. What was the status on that patient?
1: 473, they just advised that the patient was out of the vehicle. Break 4851.
2: Forty-eight eleven.
1: The ambulance is staged on the pavement. Do you have a patient update for them?
3: Patient sitting here. He seems to be uninjured. He's up walking around anyway.
1: Copy, 473, do you copy?
0: 473 copies. The crew's inbound in a pickup right now.
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0: 2069 trespass, sheer madness, South 6th Street. 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They'd like to have him trespassed.
1: Please, in route for my location.

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0: 6, that appears to be the case. 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And the driver is the first of Marlin.
1: Hey, firm, I'll be out on test.
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0: Good.
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0: Copy. Forty-one sixty-three. I copied Adam 889233. It came back to you, Joe.

0: 56. Good. And could you start just non-preference vehicles, middle of the road, on its side? I won't have my portable. It doesn't work up here.
1: Copy. All the tires are good.
0: Looks like it.
1: Copy. And a tow truck can make it up there, I'm guessing.
0: I would assume so. I made it up just fine, just a little bumpy. Not as bad as it could be.

0: 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Protected as a Shandy Ham, showing as a registered sex offender and clear.
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0: 214-2869 advised she'd handle my call. 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

2869 harassment. 2869 at McDonald's on campus. RP's a 13-year-old male. First of Jace requesting a 1021 while en route. Advised an adult male threatened the RP and his friends and is now circling that area in a white sedan.

0: 62. The most fires are mainly outside assist to DHS. There's one citizen assist. It was then Ashley Martino advised that her 8-year-old son was not listening and wanted law enforcement to talk to him.
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3144, 3174, you're responding to Campus Green Mobile Home Park, 3611 Highway 97, space number 28, for a 39-year-old male bit by a dog, holding pressure to the wound currently, unknown where the dog is, RP advised it didn't happen at the park. Timeout 2048.

0: 4163, just info, there's a follow-up for the Climax juvenile problem, repeat by the juvenile left again.
1: Copy.

0: 37 was after me.
1: Firm, be advised, we also have another call in Bending in the area of South 39 and First Correction South 6 in Homedale. About a Jeep that ran a red light, dark green SUV Jeep, about 4 to 5 ago now.
0: Copy, I'll keep an eye out.
1: Copy at 2050.

63, update on the follow-up. RP advised the juvenile is running in the road at 6 in Gettle. She's chasing him.

0: 156, is the city able to assist on that 10-3 since they're in the middle of the road doing silly things? We're all tied up.
1: Is there a city unit who can assist for that county follow-up? It was a juvenile 11-year-old male who ran away from 4725 Climax. RP was chasing him in the area 6th and Gettle. He kept running in the roadway.
2: Yeah, affirm, we can send a city unit that way.
3: 69, I'll be en route.
1: Copy, juvenile is reported to be wearing a red shirt, black pants.

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0: 62, can you send me the incident number for the outside assist for DHS?
1: There was multiple at that address. Do you want the most recent one?
0: Affirm, thank you.
1: Copy.
2: Thirty-six one six. KF3, traffic.
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2: 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The black Saturn 862, Queen Boy 10.

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Dodge County Units, property alarm at 335 South Low Lake. It was a shed motion. And the homeowner requesting dispatch advice, she's out of town.

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0: 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One child on scene, but not in the same room. The male is a first of Nathan, female a first of Destiny.
1: Copy.
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0: 52, prior show us Stephanie Schroeder and Nathan Gorey. They're both clear.
1: Copy.

0: 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I'm on the phone with Norm.
1: Copy.

0: 52 from 69. While speaking with Norm, I could hear Nate in the background saying he didn't want the cops there. He's fine. He just wanted her to leave. Your call.
1: Copy. I'll just still drive out there.
2: I will be 10:15 X, drop 44A, beginning 42.4.

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0: 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The caller advised code 4.

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0: 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Are you clear for a 1021?
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2: I think we're still deciding. I would say it's semi-co-op for now.

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0: Can you put me back on the outside assist?
1: I have you on the outside assist on state line. Is that the correct one?
0: Oh, yeah. It's not showing on my end. Sorry.
1: Copy. You should be on that one.
0: Thank you.

0: 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I got one by name and date of birth.
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0: Last the story, first the Jeffrey, 83181.

0: 2869 theft?
1: 2869.
0: That occurred at Walmart within the last hour. I repeat, advised at the store they have footage of the incident. A blue and purple mini bike was stolen.
1: Copy, this is my RP.
0: Section 9, it's a first of Richard. It sounds like he was the victim. It was his bike that was stolen.

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1: Go ahead.
0: Oregon 443, Mary Zebra, King 3.

0: Whiskey 2 Records on the 1, name and DOB.
1: Cut.
0: Lost phonetically. Standby. 52, that's going to be last of row, phonetically. Robert Ocean Edwards, first of Chuck, 227 at 56.

0: 52. The RO is a Charles Rowe, born in same date of birth. He's valid and clear.
1: Copy.

0: 3173, 3113, you're responding to the courthouse 305 Main Street, Main Street side of location for a 30-year-old male advising he has a possible infection, history of hepatitis C, and a wart on hand, made several statements that were semi-incoherent. Advise if you want law enforcement. Timeout 2147.
1: Called the RP stating her boyfriend, Colin Lemire, threw a piece of glass out of anger, and it cut the female half. She advised she wasn't able to call herself in front of him. There's a child on scene, male half possibly intoxicated, unknown weapon. And we'll be sending medical as well.
0: You're staging to respond to the High Lakes Apartments, apartment number 58, for a female with a laceration. Law enforcement's en route. Timeout 2147.

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1: Go ahead.
0: Can you divert us to the call at 2660 Shasta? We'll take that call. You can cancel 11.
1: Copy. Break 3111. Did you copy? You can disregard.
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0: 3173.
1: Confirming law enforcement going to the Main Street goal.
0: Negative initially. I can get them started that way if you'd like.
1: Please, at least one.
0: Copy.

0: 52, I can respond to the main street. What are they needing?
1: 52 is originally called in as a medical 30-year-old female. I believe it's supposed to be male advice. He has a possible infection, history of hepatitis, and a wart on his hand, made several statements about the CIA robots and a war on medication.
2: From 69, I can respond to that. I'm just now clearing Walmart. I can't find my RP and he won't answer the phone. No dinner, no report.

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1: Good.
0: I'm clear, no report. Can you put me back on the hit and run? And I got an address when you're ready.

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1: 33.

0: 2852, I can start towards Northwest. Copy, thank you.
1: 71, good.
2: Confirm me, law enforcement, something.
1: Hey, firm.
2: Copy, we have a status update.
1: Stand by.
0: 2814, can medical respond in?
3: Hey, firm.
0: Copy, thank you, bitch.
2: Copy. Confirming there's two patients or just one?
0: 14, is there one patient or two?
3: It was one, but they're going to be declining if you want to disregard medic.
0: Copy that.
4: Going to be one patient now. The sergeant on scene is advising you guys can probably cancel because they don't want assistance from medical.
2: Sounds good. We'll cancel.
4: Copy that. I'll show you guys clear to build.

0: 2869, the call on Warren, put her on my number, close it out. She's been advised to go get her stuff, and if anything happens, call us. Still en route to Maine.
1: Copy.
0: Is medical on scene on Maine?
2: 3153, Eagle Camp, law enforcement.
1: And they just advised law enforcement can cancel for Main Street.
0: Copy. Show me clear.
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2: I think it's his corner house, but I'm not sure where they're accessing he's talking about. Be up here on the back.
3: .4137 clear, arrest. Copy my citizen assist.
1: Joey.

0: 163. Cut. I'm clear, report taken. I copy the berg. Copy.
1: I think that's going to be the cities.
0: A firm that's showing city. Copy, I'm clear.
1: Could you call on that property call for me? It's been a while, it's been up there.
0: A firm.
1: Thank you.
0: Welcome. Dispatch city units on the pending for 543 Glen Ridge. The RB believes that her ex, Jose, is in the house and shouldn't be there. She was extremely difficult to hear, but she was locked in the bedroom and has not recontacted at this time.

Virginia. You're responding to the Running Y Sports and Fitness 5271 Cooper's Hawk. This is going to be a report of a woman's locker room fire alarm. At time of call, there was no responders. I just made contact with an employee on scene who advised they were cleaning. Fire alarm started going off. No smoke or flames at this time, but they can't turn it off.

0: 52. 52. UTL anybody? I'm going to start towards the bird on Glen Ridge.
1: Copy, thanks.
2: 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I'll be en route to the bird also.

0: 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It'll be en route to the vandalism.
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3: 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I'll be en route to the vandalism with 47.
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0: 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Did the RP in my call ever call back or text?
1: Negative.
0: Copy. Do we have any priors with her?
2: 2814, breaking in here. I was just on the phone with her. The suspect's name is going to be Jose Areola. I didn't get a birthday, and she said that he has pulled out and left.

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0: Should be a Glock 43.
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direction. 3171, 3111, respond 2838, crest of Boardman and Hilliard. 28-year-old female complaining of severe lower back pain and shortness of breath since around noon today. Time clear 22:24.

0: point 52, show me clear from Glen Ridge, and I copy the harassment.
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0: 2869 of Patricia Y's 813 of 87, showing a local address, valid and clear. James Tovar, no valid op with a file number, and clear.
1: What was the time of call?
0: Twenty-two thirteen.

0: 3171-3111. Just be advised, there's responder safety on this address. It's very vague. It just says occupants known to show aggression towards responders. Did you want us to try to start law enforcement?
1: 3171, affirm.
0: Copy. They're currently all tied up. I will let you know when they can break free.
1: Sounds good.
2: Copy.
0: Sounds like one of our deputies is going to break away and head that way before handling his current call.
1: Copy.
2: 2869-452. Go ahead. Is the female you're out with have a blue shirt by chance?
3: She's got like a blue tank top looking thing on.
2: Copy. I think my harassment is going to be related to whatever you guys are on.
3: We got people coming out of just about everywhere out here.
2: Copy. I'll go to your location.
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2: Fire's advising you guys can cancel.
1: Perfect. I'm clear. Close out the crash, arrest, and I've got to put notes in on the suspicious.
2: Copy. Additionally, when you were driving to or from Matney, you happened to see a fire in the Henley-Homedale area, did you?
1: Sheriff's running the area of Homedale and Henley. This is going to be a report of a fire scene, possibly in a field. 8 to 10 foot flames. Unknown if it's being attended at this time. Time clear, 2235.
2: Copy that. Go with your deal.
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2: 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And he's clear.
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0: 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Is it supposed to be a structure fire?
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0: Gonna be just south of the 90. If they keep going straight on Homedale.

0: Firecom. Can you show 3258 responding in place of 3211?
1: 3258, affirm. Law enforcement did locate the fire. It's going to be just south of the 90-degree corner, Homedale and Henley. We're trying to get further. The original RP was calling from Homedale and Henley on the opposite intersection. He advised that it was 8 to 10-foot flames, unknown if it's being attended. I'll give you an update as soon as the law enforcement deputy lets us know.

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0: 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What's your location?
1: I'm at 11th and Walnut, but I just added notes to the wrong incident, if that's what you're getting at.
0: Negative. I was just going to tell you I saw that guy. He wasn't doing anything wrong. I was going to tell you I'd go back and talk to him.
1: Oh, I copy. He's not here anymore.
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1: Farcom 3258 on scene. We appear to have two different burn piles. 3258, we'll be investigating. Continue 3112.
0: 3258, I copy on scene two separate burn files. Continue 3112.

0: 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I'll be 12-2.
1: My call, Malice 52, clear for 1-2. Name and date of birth.
2: Good.
1: Lots of Mathis versus James, 62 of 93.
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2847, suspended DWS violation, respondent on a no contact order to Kathy Mathis, 6.

0: 12 from 58. There's a one small burn pile. We can extinguish by ourselves. You guys can handle.
1: 12 copies, one pile. We'll be clearing.

3163. Go ahead. The RPO on your call advised he lost you, and he's available for a phone call again. 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

Dispatch county units and as heads up to city units. Traffic complaint, Altamont, Laverne, headed south. Initially a bright red, newer pickup, high rate of speed and very loud. Originally was southbound, then RP believes based on noise it went westbound on south side and possibly northbound on Washburn.

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14, respond to 5271 Cooper's Hawk Road. This is going to be the Running Wise Sports and Fitness Center again. This is for an additional alarm. This is reported as a pole station alarm. However, unknown location at the facility. Time clear, 2311.

0: 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This is going to be on a 90-year-old male, complaining of stomach issues and vomiting, heavy breathing. Time clear, 2312.
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1: 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This is going to be the cross of Cloudier, 90-year-old male, complaining of stomach issues, vomiting, heavy breathing. He was conscious alert, does have a history of prostate cancer.
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You can let the alarm company know that we can't reset anything or get in the building, but there's no problem here. 3144, copy.

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0: 2814, I'll be out with 2 in front of Ross.
1: Copy. 4156, unit to back, 415. 5637 OB, 322 South Bull Lakes. The Shelby Norwest is advising Chesa Eagle Pipe is at the location trying to fight the RP, spanging on the door to the residence. Advice she broke the RP's TV trying to get into said residence. But the RP is responsible locked outside currently, IFA, black hoodie and shorts, and unweaponed. Responsible 390 and currently out front.
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0: Last of Kelly, 1st of Chantel, 4

0: 2814. They're both showing clear. Both protected on the RO. Responsible party is Jacob Ruiz.
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0: Right, 47 on the scene, just confirming we have no priors at this residence.
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0: 18847, make contact, Chief Cook, we're ready now.
1: 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Highlights Department number 79. RP advised male and female heard yelling. Items breaking. Nothing seen. Heard only. RP doesn't believe children reside there and is calling from number 78.

0: 28-4, do you need a copy? 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
1: Copy, I'll talk with 69, and then I'll probably just handle them both.
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771 1200 1201. Respond to Shelter Cove 26, correction, 27600 Odell Lake. This is across the west Odell Lake in the dead end. This is going to be in Unit K, as in King. 71-year-old male complaining of chest, left arm, and wrist pain, dizziness, and nausea for the past 30. Time clear, 0059.

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1: 1211, copy, responding. 1211, you're responding with 1171 to Shelter Cove, 27600 Odell Lake. This is going to be crosses of West Odell. They're going to be in space number K, as in King. It's a 71-year-old male complaining of chest, left arm, wrist, and pain, dizziness, nausea for the last 30. He was conscious alert at time of call, no previous cardiac history.
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0: Hey, Dale is advising in the area of Jackson and Curry that subjects in a pickup with no taillights just sits at an intersection for a couple of hours. Unknown colored pickup with a light bar on its front. Or be advised, this has happened for the past 3 nights. Unknown number of occupants.
1: Copy.

1331-73, still responding to the Maverick Motel, 1220 Main Street, across the 12th and Esplanade. There's going to be a patient just outside the lobby. He requested the RP contact for an ambulance. Unknown medical issue, unknown age, male patient. He just stated that he put his hand over his heart, so he's thinking possible cardiac issues. Time clear, 227.

0: 13, go ahead.
1: You have a contact patient outside. Is there any other information?
0: Negative. The RP was the employee on site. He advised that the male came to the door requesting an ambulance. They didn't ask any further, and last knew he was sitting out front of the lobby.

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0: 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Can you show me on a suspicious 2900 Everline, and I'll have a plate for you.
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1: 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Code's that clear, 034 to Explorer, Spurs and 27 to a John Richin, 2921, Everline.
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Time clear, 3:15.

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The request of 3112, time clear 326.

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1: 47.
0: It's going to be High Lakes Apartment, it's number 79. Looks like RP, unknown name at this time as the call disconnected, went over to check on friend who lives at the location when they arrived. House appeared to be trash, mentions nowhere to be found. Believe it's the same apartment from earlier's disturbance. Can confirm it is. I'm not sure if 69 has some info of where the subject went.
1: Copy.

0: 2869, property line. Guys, if you want a second, it's going to be the Washburn Yellowbird bird alarm for the front door, front motion, and side door east.
1: Copy, and yeah, I'll take additional on that one.
0: Copy that. Anybody like to back?
2: 47.
0: Copy.
1: I'm in route.
0: Hey, copy.

0: We have an open door.
1: Copy, open door.
2: Me too.
1: Hey, copy.

0: 14 from 69. Where are you?
1: About a block away.
0: Copy. The Union V that 2858 was talking about, that older car, it looks like it just drove past here south on Washburn.
1: Copy. I got a couple of cars in front of me. One of them might be a little too far of a distance for me to reach. Do you have a better description on it?
0: Looks like that old car that's got kind of a weird back end, and it's a two-door. It would be the car in front of the one you're in behind right now.
1: Copy. I think it turned into Walmart. I'll check that area. And do you have a reason to think it's connected to crime, or is it just coming from the area?
0: No, it just looks like the car that 2858 showed us today that he had a UUMV on.
1: Copy.
2: 14 from 47. It should be a Pontiac Ferrero. Gold with Oregon yellow plates.

0: 28-14. I'll be out with a car in front of Big 5. Unknown if it's related.
1: Copy that. N69, the responder Brady should be showing up.
2: Copy. He's outside right now.

0: 4170.
1: Seventy, go ahead.
0: 70, code 4, doesn't look like the subject made entry to the building. Just cut across. Do we have a code for the AAA storage?
1: I'll check.
2: 2814, my stop is unrelated.
1: Coming.

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Unknown if he's on foot or has a vehicle.

0: 2847, clear for A plate.
1: Good.
0: The Henry over David, 59997.
1: Vehicle comes by clear, 1985, motorhome expires 10 and 27. Ted Kurt and Peter Waldenmayer out of Jackson County.
0: 7, copy. Do we have any recent priors with us?
1: Most recent was at the Klamath and Lake County Food Bank on May 26th. Motorhome was broken down in the parking lot. They attempted contact with the occupant. Sounds like negative results.
0: Copy, thanks.
1: And prior to that was 523 on a trespass at Basin. Tire Kurt was ran.

0: 2852. Go ahead.
1: Just until we have a pending suspicious downtown 9th and Commercial called in by Cody Finn. Say the vehicle pulled up to the location. Male subject got out of the vehicle with a gas can and tried the door of an unknown address building in that area, and then left in the vehicle, no headlights on, gray sedan, towards 8th, or on 8th towards downtown.
0: Copy, you can put me on that.
1: Copy. Additionally, my partner just took a property alarm at 710 Klamath Avenue, Skylakes Construction, bird alarm, entry door, no other location listed.
0: Copy, put me on that first.
1: Copy.

0: 47 clear, I'll be in route 52.
1: Copy, thanks. And looks like the location was broken into last month as well.
2: Can you contact Skylake Security? I think they have cameras or people in the area too. We can start looking.
1: Hey, sir. And correction on that, it was the first of this month.
3: I'm clear, report taken. I'll be in route 52 and 47.
1: 69, copy.

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1: Copy.

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0: Copy. Just

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Building secure. 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Thank you. Kelly.

0: 2869 unit. Spoke to Zinn and Double D. Checked the building that they have advised me that was tampered with. I don't see anything suspicious.
1: Copy. Break dispatch. You can put this out in the report.

0: 47 from 69.
1: Yes.
0: Double D's also concerned about the erroneous allegations against Zinn from earlier tonight.
1: Noted.

dispatch city units upon a traffic complaint, refer to OSP headed southbound. Correction, northbound in the southbound lanes, a red four-door sedan, area of mile post 273.

1500 units, 1501, 1502, 1573. Respond to the budget in 109480 Highway 87, room number 15, for a 39-year-old female, possible lupus flare-up, pain all over, and lethargic. Time clear, 501.

at 1171. 1500 units need you to respond at the budget inn, 109-480 Highway 97. Room number 15 on a 39-year-old female with a possible lupus flare-up, pain all over and lethargic. Time clear, 505.

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0: I do have a crew en route. You can cancel present on that.
1: Copy. Do you want me to put 1573 back in quarters and on the call?
0: April.
1: 1100 units, 1171. You can stand down, repeating 1100. 1171, you can stand down. I'll show you clear.
2: 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Thank you.

600 units, 3671, respond 12995 Antler Drive, cross the Mustang and Keno Warden. 75-year-old male, complaining of a wound on his chest from heart surgery that won't stop draining. Some nausea and shallow breathing. Time clear, 515.

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0: A property alarm at Lake of the Woods Resort. 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
1: 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She was conscious and alert, breathing okay at time of call.
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1: 3671, copy. Antler Drive, crossing the Mustang and Keno Warden. This is going to be a 75-year-old male complaining of the wound on his chest that he recently had from heart surgery. Won't stop draining. He's also feeling nauseous with some shallow breathing. He's conscious alert, and the patient advised he's going to be in the garage in the office. He advised the lights are on.
0: 3671.

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0: Affirm, if you could just put him on the call and then close it out in our report.
1: Copy.

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1: 4170.
0: 70, last of Gonzalez with a S, Sam at the end. First of Malachi phonetically. Mary Adam Lincoln, Adam King, Adam Ida, 31302.
1: Copy. Forty-1170, no work in the yellow and clear.
0: Copy.

0: 170, was there an 851 vehicle earlier? I believe you mentioned a Pontiac. Can you confirm?
1: I think we had one yesterday. What color is it?
0: Goldish silver color.
1: Copy, I believe that's it. Standby one.
2: 4170 from 2858 A firm.
1: I've got a plate number. It should be a Pontiac Fiero, golden color.

0: 58. You can show me clear, no report. And what's 4170's location?
1: He's at the Burlington Northern Rail Yard that accesses off of Washburn near the Mountain Valley.
0: Copy. I'll be in route.
2: 4170.
1: 70, are you code 4?
2: 78 from code 4, one detained. Vehicle has no plate on it. Can you go to the last 4 of the VIN?

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1: Affirm. Car-to-car, 58 from 70. The access road is going to be Chambers Lane, just over the overpass.
2: Yeah, copy.

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0: 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Can you show Gonzalez trespass from the BNSS property, please?
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0: Dispatch County units, referred call information only, mile post 263, Highway 97, southbound, a white semi-truck with purple lights driving at a high rate of speed, making unsafe passes, transferred to state.
1: 2817, records check, name, date of birth, should be the RO of the vehicle.
0: With 17, confirming Keith Nolan, born in
1: 38. Affirmative, it is confirmed, is he valid, driver's license.
0: Stand by, I'm checking.

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1: 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I'll be at 14 with him. That's the vehicle.
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1: Thank you, I'm copy. I'm 1015.
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1: 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And can you remove the vehicle from LIDS?
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0: 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He just put in the notes that the vehicle's been released to him, but it's out of gas and he's going to make arrangements today to pick it up.
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3173-3113, respond to 2515 Union Avenue, cross of Washburn and Mitchell for a 36-year-old male complaining of severe foot pain, unable to walk, time now 8:16.

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2896. 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Go ahead. 550 Henry Union Tom. It's clear to 2015 Toyota Tacoma, expires in 27 to Diana Angeli. 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

0: 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On Highway 140, the red Pacifica 007, Queen X-ray, Edward.
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0: 4350, it's going to be at the Crossroads Mobile Home Park, 6767 Tingley Lane. RPA advises ongoing issue with a large Rottweiler type dog that's loose in the park. RP is the park manager.
3: Thank you.

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to 3471, 3470. Respond to 1663 Green Springs Drive, space number 30, for a 61-year-old female who's experiencing weakness and some difficulty breathing when she walks around. Time now, 941.

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1: 3471, copy. You're responding to Klamath Youth Trailer Park, 1663 Green Springs Drive, space number 30. She's requesting that you use this deck on the side of the house. 61-year-old female with a history of blood clots in the lungs. She's complaining of weakness, breathing normally when she sits down, but gets winded when she moves around. She's conscious and alert.
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0: George over William, 19233. Frank Thrive, 36 on duty.
1: 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And 54 comes back clear, 2021 Honda CR. It expires 5 of 27 to Lori Oliver.

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0: Last of Vaughn, Victor, Adam, Union, George, Henry, Nora, first of Tyler, 619 of 96, and I'm code 4.

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0: 58, it's in regards to that stolen vehicle. This is a different RP with BNSF. He was advised that the vehicle's out of gas and is supposed to be moved later, but he is insisting that it gets moved sooner.
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0: Can you show us that at 415 South 9th?
1: Copy. Can you check the trespass?
2: Hey.
1: 58, RP is advising the subject has what appears to be a rifle type correction propped up against the wall. 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

0: 6607, Kaltherman is suspended EWS violation. He's 1025 for Berg 1, and he shows clear.
1: 07, copy. Thank you. You can show me clear.
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1: 58, go ahead.
0: 58, I believe this subject's possibly going to be David Davis, and he's outside now. You can show us on scene.
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0: Copy. Davis comes back valid, Nevada. He's UTL Oregon and shows clear.
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0: 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Is that okay?
2: 22A firm, she advised she has the money to pay for it.
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2: At 2272, you're responding to 37458 Monarch Point Road, cross of Shoreview and Agency Lake Loop for a 26-year-old female. Highly ETOH from last night, thinks she possibly has some alcohol poisoning. She's not very responsive, very confused. She was breathing, conscious. She also may have taken some lorazepam last night as well.
0: 2272, copy, thank you.

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0: I sent you that driving complaint, mile 6 on 140 East. It is heading eastbound. It's a white Mercedes, smaller SUV with a Nevada plate. Almost ran the RP off the road, unable to maintain lane.
1: Copy. I'm a couple miles behind. I'll see if I can catch up.
0: Copy that.
1: I don't know if you have to do paperwork for this one, but the driver is aware of MNC towing and their ETA. I'm going to be 12-1-22.
0: Copy that.

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0: 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This fire is 9 of 26 to Robert and Carol Fisher.
1: 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Do we have any priors with him?
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0: Big Buck Lane. RP advised the neighbor's dog got out last night and it's now stuck on her fence by its collar. Unknown if the dog is aggressive. But is it? It's been barking since last night.
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0: reporting on 78 Carolyn Whitaker is valid and shows clear. Your second subject, Nicole Hernandez, comes back suspended violation and clear. And Billy Patrick is valid and shows clear.
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0: Twenty-eight thirty-seven. If you can copy, I've got two pending harassment calls in your beat. I'll stack them for you.
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0: 37,
1: go ahead.
0: 37, you can put off holding, and then can you find me the campus harassment?
1: 37, affirm. 6607, last of Crawford is showing 1025 for arson, suspended EWS Mary, and clear.
2: 07, copy, thank you. You can show me clear.
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1: 58, copy.
2: 37, you can close out the campus drag call. No report, coming back on the hit run.
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Dispatch, county units, pending shots heard, Thunder Bear and Goldfinch, Medanza. No additional pending theft on Laverne.

0: 4350, animal complaint. Contact up Flash Turner 891-8553 in regards to his dog getting attacked by another dog in the area of McClellan.
1: Copy.

dispatch county unit, it's referred call information only, accident non-injury, milepost 13 and a half, highway 39, two vehicle accident, a motorhome in the ditch, and a Dodge pulling a trailer. OSP advised.

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73-3113, respond to 2510 Watlin Avenue for a 75-year-old female fall victim. Patient's still down on the ground. She did strike her head. Time now, 1226.

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0: 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RP advised that Jace inside the location refusing to leave. WMA, white t-shirt. Advised he walked out of the building and last seen towards 9th. Advised he's been previously trespassed.
1: Copy.

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1: Copy. Dispatch, county units, two pending calls, one at the Head Start on South 6, trespass, and the second one, traffic complaint, Washburn and Laverne, for a vehicle weaving in and out of traffic, last seen in the Del Taco parking lot.

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Long Basin 471, service running for the request of CAL FIRE to the intersection of East 1st and West 1st in Doris for an iPhone crash detection. No further details. Time now 1244. Basin copy stones.

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0: California, 33, Acosta, born in 89, suspended DWS violation, has a no X 1030 out of Jackson County for trespassing. The respondent on a stalking order, protected, is Tara Glass and shows clear.
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1: Is that on Acosta and Bowman?
0: Just Acosta. It'll be a lifetime ban.
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1: 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I'm UTL on that crash, all the way to milepost 18, Highway 39, 12-1 this way.
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3631-1224. Last of rank, first of Samuel, middle of David, has a 1224 out of Klamath, that's for failure to appear, unauthorized use of a vehicle. He's a corrections offender, abscond status as well. Affirm, shows no bail. Also, it says there's additional on file.

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2: 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He has four warrants on file. They're verbally confirmed.

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1: 2804, go ahead.
0: Charles Sam King, 4648.
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0: Highway 17, I ran him. 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
1: Copy, thanks. I'm ETO and so far.
0: Copy that. 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There's a kind of a loop with some trees in the middle. That's where he was posted up at when he called.

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2: 1358. 2017. I located him. You can close that up, Northport.
1: 17, copy. Last unit.
3: 73, I'll be 12-2 follow up. This is going to be in Malin, Railroad Avenue and 3rd Street at the Brick Apartments. 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

0: 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He's returning 1221 East 1210A, revoked DWS misdemeanor for habitual offender.
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0: 1400.

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He was found in the middle of the road, time now 1401.

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0: Flight testing traffic, I'll be Market in 6.
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1: 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I'll be in and out to 8304 Homedale Road. 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
1: Copy. Can you 28 the plate?
0: And comes back clear to a 2012 Toyota sedan registered to a John Dougherty out of Anderson.
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0: Dispatch, Kenny, and it's spending civil out of Chiloquin.
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0: 1241.
1: 18, can we call and confirm on the 1224? It's showing as a no bail, but it's also a misdemeanor warrant. If we could get clarification from county on whether or not they intend to lodge.

0: cities.
1: 3618.
0: 18, just confirming, did you copy my last transmission?
1: I did, I just had to answer a traffic stop in Lakeview. I'm on the phone with the jail now.
0: Copy, thank you.

0: 3618. 3618, that's going to be a probation violation, and they're checking. He's on felony probation.
1: Copy.

0: Fairfax 18. My portable's not going out. Can you repeat your last transmission?
1: 3618, your portable's not getting out, and what else?
0: Could you just repeat your last transmission?
1: They're going to send me a cite and release on the response. It's verbally confirmed.
0: ATI copy, so they're advising it's not a lodgeable probation violation.
1: Right. It didn't say anywhere that you couldn't cite, so they think it's okay to cite.

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1: 1241.
0: 18, you get just 1243 on the side and release. I'll clear with the dispo 4.
1: Copy that.

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Dispatch County units pending welfare check off Summers Lane.

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0: Dispatch County units pending traffic complaint in the area of Bonanza.

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0: 2861 west of Hughes is showing 1026, units of bag, travel lodge.
1: Copy. The other subject is possibly 1026 as well.
0: 61, affirm.
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0: 3112, 3211. Respond to Henley Jr. High School, 7925 Highway 39, for a 13-year-old female who had a seizure. Is coming out of it now. Time now, 1515.
1: Back it. Do you need to talk to Donald Davis for anything, or do you want me to go talk to him and close it out?
2: Is it David Davis?
1: Yeah, my bad. I can handle that if you want.
2: If you could, please. The only thing I needed to talk to him about was getting his tent off of the Link River Trail. If you could speak to him about that and a possible arrest if he doesn't remove it.
1: Got it.

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5: Respond to Henley Junior High School, 7925 Highway 39, for a 13-year-old female who was having a seizure coming out of it. Time of call, time not 15:16.
0: 4133.
1: 4133.
0: I'm clear, report taken.
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0: 54, RP is requesting contact at the Indulgence Salon, 3815 South 6th Street, regarding a male subject who's been lying down near the fairgrounds all day.
1: You can show me clear and assign me the trespass.
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0: 33, go ahead.
1: Last of Gonzalez, first of Malachi, and clear for spelling on that.
0: Go ahead.
1: Mary, Adam, Lincoln, Adam, King, Adam, Ida. Date of birth is going to be 3/13/02, I believe.
0: Copy.
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1: 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She's unresponsive, breathing normally, heartbeat set.
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0: Standby 1. Break 4133, first of Malachi, born 2002, showing no Oregon DL with his file number and clear.
3: Copy. He's on his way. I'll be clear.
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5: En route to 448 to sign off. Does 51 need another unit?
0: 61 negative. He's requesting medical.
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Douglas County Jail, 3201 Vandenberg. At the request of law enforcement for a female patient custody who's unresponsive, breathing okay, time now 1526.

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2: 18 is last of night showing up attached to my call. I keep trying to attach her and she's not attaching.
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1: So she's been located. She was sighted and released on that. They're going to clear it out of the system. We're not servicing on it today.
2: Copy. You can show me 12121.
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0: 15. I'll be off screen for a few minutes. I need to restart my MDT.
1: Copy. 3672 status. There should be a KFPD patrol car out there that she should be in.
2: 10-3, copy. 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
1: So 41.
0: Yeah, with two kayaks at Recreation Creek. Multiple violations.
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1: Blast of Brown, search of Eric, common sound pulse, 0B9, 1992.

0: the respondent in a protection order out of Washington. Protected party is a Michael Klein. There's a 1224 misdemeanor warrant out of Klamath with additional warrants on file, FTA for larceny.
1: Copy, can you call and confirm?
0: Hey, sir.

0: 2830, traffic complaint.
1: 30.
0: 2830, it began in the area of Washburn and Onyx. RP advisors are white Dodge Ram with no plates all over the roadway, driving erratically.
1: Got it.
0: 2830, the RP believes the responsible vehicle is possibly following her. She's en route to KFPD.
1: Got it.

0: 36-21. If they want them cited and released, can you put the date in the call for me?
1: Copy.

0: 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They'll send me the cite and release.
1: Got it.
0: 1541.

0: 37. Looks like she's getting ready to pass Pershing.
1: Copy. I'm at the Thai Orchid parking lot.
0: Alright, correction. She is stopped at Washburn and 6, looks like.
1: Copy. I'll just wait here.
2: Clear.
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1: 28, 37.
2: 37.
1: If you're still 1021 with her, will you just have her continue to 24 and I'll just try to do a traffic stop on the truck?
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1: Copy.
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0: so it'll be traffic with it, Vine and Washburn, clear for Oregon plate.
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0: Oregon 135, Queen, Lincoln, yellow, white.

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1: Unit 2 doubled 6632, I copied. Other unit, go again.
0: 2830, I'm out with the RP from the 24. Clear for ODL.
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0: County, 31st of Bolivia, showing valid and clear. 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West of Lagunas, 495 is showing valid. 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

0: 36, 21 miles inside is LV en route to county.
1: 36, 21. Crescent Cutoff Road, eastbound, semi log truck all over the roadway. RP will recontact once it reaches Highway 97.

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71st of Jose, born 74, is showing valid out of California, no valid off of the file number out of Oregon, and clear.

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2: Agent, can you run that one by number or do you need name and DOB?
1: Both, please.
2: Numbers can be 180-428-120, and then it's going to be first of Mary, Adam, Nora, Paul, Robert, Edward, Edward, Tom, last of Sand, Ida, Nora, George, Henry, and that's going to be 813 of 1992.
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0: First of Dennis, born 66, is showing no valid output file number. Break. Fifty 80 showing clear.
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4: 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Law enforcement's going to make contact with this gentleman. They've been dealing with him throughout the day. 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
1: 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Noise complaint, RP is requesting 1021.

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1: 54.
0: Juvenile complaint. Looks like the reportee is requesting 4160 specifically. I don't know if you want to call the RP and let them know you can relay or how you want to handle, but I can assign it to you if you want.
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1: we don't have a 2860. You can reassign the berg to me.
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1: If you can assign that to me, I'll take care of that.

0: 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Just information, there's an additional pending citizen complaint. They're requesting a 1021.
1: Copy. You can assign it.

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1: 3638.
0: 38 is going to be milepost 62-140 west. The great pickup. Henry, Ida, Lincoln, Lincoln, 71.
1: Absolutely.

dispatch, Kane units, additional pending harassment, possibly related to the traffic complaint in the area of Shasta and Kane. Occurred in the area of Shasta and Kane. RP witness advising they saw a white Infiniti SUV drive in front of a green Subaru, nearly causing a motor vehicle accident. Driver of the Infiniti got out and attempted to punch the driver of the Subaru, then spat in her face. Break. It sounds like the Subaru is still on scene. The responsible Infiniti left. I'll run the plate they gave.

0: 37, we had an additional caller. They provided the same plate. It comes back clear to a 2004 Lincoln Aviator. It expires 2028. Registered to an Angel Montano off Fargo.
1: Copy. Any new info with that call?
0: Negative. It was just another witness to the initial incident.
1: Copy.
2: Respond to 3151 Bisbee Street, press the Onyx, then Hilliard for an 82-year-old male lift assist, 10-16-46.

Please copy. 102570 Six Drews Road, crest of Yakima Street. For a Ford Vestope that was on fire, it's since been put out, but there's heavy smoke in the house. Time now 1653.

0: Dispatch Penny units, three additional pending calls, one SAR out of Crescent, two handled by phone.
1: Respondent stage for law enforcement, 2029 Sergeant Avenue, for an adult female requesting to be checked out after a possible assault. Time now 1658.
0: 2862, can you check the pending assault off Sergeant and advise if you want a second?
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1: Record 2837. 2837. 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
0: 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Clear.
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